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31: 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Win barbecue. 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One random texter gets a gift card to Rib City. Because nothing says, I'm winning at life, like free ribs before 9 a.m. Yeah! 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

Gator Country, 101.9, Southwest Florida's country station, Buzzy Ford, just after 9 o'clock. And one of them girls, Lee Bryce, from Bonita Springs. What's up, Bonita?

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Miranda Lambert's got a brand new album coming out. It's going to be out October 2nd. Definitely looking forward to that. She's going to have a song she's doing with Chris Stapleton, and I'll be looking forward to hearing it. Here she is now at Gator Country 101.9. I cut my-

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It's Buzzy Ford, and yes, we have more Busch Garden tickets. Next chance to win them is going to be tomorrow morning with Mel and Scott at 7:20. Okay? We got plenty of them. A lot of calls on that one tonight. Lady A at Gator Country, 101.9.

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It's called Our Last Splash of Summer. It's going to be a lot of fun. 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

all alone one Sunday morning with this song stuck in my head. 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Hang him from the cross. 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
1: 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That white Maxima with the sticker on the back. 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

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She

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0: good news. We're halfway through this work week, so that means we're closer to the weekend than we are to Monday.
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0: It's Gator Country 101.9. Good morning. Romel and Scott in the morning. Get your tickets to Busch Gardens. You and the family can still have some fun summer nights. About 7:20 this morning, you can win that with Gator Country.
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16: 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Be a dork day. 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

0: 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It's Mel and Scott's Nitty Gritty from Music City.
1: A country singer Lee Bryce is rolling out his new album. The singer has released Dogs Are Barkin', which is set to appear on the, as a new single to appear on the 32-track deluxe album, Sunriser All Nighter.
2: Oh.
1: The forthcoming album expands on the original album with 16 additional tracks. That's a lot of music on an album. Here's a little tease of his song, Dogs Are Barkin'. Sounds like this.
3: Ooh.

0: When mad dogs are barking, I'm usually hoping for a foot massage. You know what I'm saying?
1: Yes.
0: Sunriser All-Nighter will be out on October the 2nd.
1: In the meantime,
0: dogs are barking.
1: Yeah, they are. So Las Vegas is always the place to be during December's National Finals Rodeo, but it just got even more enticing. Dierks Bentley announced that he's going to play back-to-back shows at Fountain Blue, and that's going to take place December 4th and the 5th. If you're interested in going, booking your Vegas trip, which is always a win in my book, pre-sale for that starts today, actually, and then general sales go on Friday. So guess who else is performing out there for the National Finals Rodeo? Riley Green, Brad Paisley, and Tim McGraw.
0: Well, you can see Riley Green at the Live Fest Naples, of course, December the 12th. You can win tickets to that along with Tyler Hubbard if you go to GatorCountry1019.com.
1: Very nice.
0: Every time the National Finals Rodeo comes up, I remember the time I got to go down in the arena and introduce the whole thing. I kicked it off.
1: Oh, really?
0: Yeah. I got to go down in the, they let me out of one of the stalls like they do the bulls, you know? And I walked out into the dirt with a microphone and welcomed the crowd. And then I handed it off to the famous announcer. I forget his name, but...
1: The Let's Get Ready to Rumble guy?
0: No, not that guy.
1: That's what I thought.
0: That was a boxing. That would be in the boxing arena.
1: Well, that's still pretty cool that you got to.
0: It was kind of a neat moment. I was an idiot and said something stupid, I'm sure, and you know, embarrassed myself, I'm sure. I just remember I had this Western shirt, you know, with the snaps and everything. And it had little tiny Mickey Mouses all over it. And if you look at it really close, you could tell it was little tiny Mickey Mouses. But from a distance, you wouldn't know it.
1: Okay.
0: You know what I mean? It just looked like a Western shirt.
1: Yeah.
0: But if you got close to it, it had a little tiny Mickey Mouse.
1: Look at you.
0: Which I thought was funny.
1: Yeah.
0: Which is why I picked it up. All right, that is the Nitty Gritty from Music City. You can find those stories where you follow us on the socials. Look for Mel and Scott in the morning. And keep it right where you got it. Gator Country 101.9. 20.

0: was just a kid himself. John Morgan there on Gator Country 101.9. No, not that John Morgan. At least I don't think so.
1: That's what I think about.
0: I was like, wow, he sounds different when he's singing.
1: Yeah.
0: Then he's lawyering. Good morning. It's Mel and Scott with you on a hump day?
1: Yeah.
0: Is it?
1: We're halfway through this work week.
0: Feels like a Tuesday.
1: No, it's definitely Wednesday.
0: Thank you for rushing things along. Thank you.
1: I'm doing my best.
0: Let's see who our first texter of the day is this morning, coming in early and keeping her record going. She's on a roll, Mel.
1: Who is it?
0: Sandy French.
1: Oh, hey, Sandy.
0: Sandy texted us at 1:11 a.m. this morning. Happy hump day. I can see Friday.
1: Oh.
0: Good morning, Mel and Scott.
1: Nice.
0: Sarah says, good morning. Happy hump day.

0: Day. Ribs sound great for hump day. Aaron says, good morning. And Gloria says, good morning, Mel and Scott. Hope you have a great Wednesday.
1: That's
0: we're back
1: awesome.
0: At you. And thank you so much for being up and at them early this morning. You might be our random texter of the day if you shoot us a text. 239-498-1019. That's our number. You might win a Rib City gift card a little bit later this morning just for being our random texter of the day.
1: We like to do things like that.
0: Mm-hmm.
1: Just say thank you.
0: Sandy's on a roll.
1: She is.
0: What do you reckon she does for a living?
1: I don't know.
0: She's
1: but
0: up and at them early.
1: 111. That
0: 111.
1: Is early.
0: Thinking about Mel and Scott at 111.
1: Oh.
0: I do appreciate that. You know?
1: Yeah. I don't even think about us at 111.
0: We appreciate you listening. More so than that, we appreciate you telling everybody you listen. I mean, whether you listen to us or not.
1: Yeah.
0: You could listen to something else, satellite radio or whatever, whomever else. But just if anybody asks you, you love Mel and Scott
1: there
0: on Gator
1: go.
0: Country 101.9. Just
1: there
0: tell them that. And we'll love you forever. And we might make you our random texter of the day. So keep the text rolling in. 239-498-1019. All right, we got stuff to get to, including good prizes to give away and a bunch of country music to play. So stay with us, Gator Country.
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13: The radical left has lost its mind. 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Election Day is August 18th. Vote Catalina Lauf, Christian, businesswoman, America First fighter.
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0: Jason Aldean, who's got the number one song with that one right there on Gator Country 101.9. Isn't it? Yep. Or no, it's the other one.
1: It's Don't Tell
0: Me. Don't Tell Me. Yeah. Don't Tell Me. I get those two mixed up.
1: It's okay.
0: Because they're both relatively new, right?
1: It's
0: no, hard. Well, that one's been out a little while. You know what? I don't know nothing about I'm just going to turn my mic off.
1: You go ahead
2: and turn it off. I'm
1: going to
2: go over here.
1: You tried.
2: I don't know what you're talking
0: you
2: about.
1: You tried.
0: It's okay. I did try
1: tonight. We'll give you credit for trying this morning.
0: Is it Friday yet?
1: It is.
0: Is it Free Gas Friday yet?
1: No.
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1: We are giving away local winners getting gas cards.
0: And we are not charging a tariff on the passing of the Strait of Gator Country.
1: No.
0: To get your free gas.
1: You just have to listen to win.
0: What's a Hormuz anyway?
1: The Strait of Hormuz?
0: Yeah, what was it a fella?
1: I don't know.
0: Was it a fella that named the Hormuz Strait the first time?
1: Well, let me Google.
0: I don't know. I'm just wondering who this Hormuz fella is.
1: Where did it get its name?
0: Yeah. Okay. Well, Hormuz to him. We got gas to give away on a Friday, a $50 gas card every hour from 8 to 5, so be tuned in to win. Mel's working on three things to know. We got that coming up here in just a few. Did you hear about pythons for pizza?
1: No.
0: This is really cool.
1: Okay.
0: An Everglades City restaurant is offering a unique deal during the Florida Python Challenge. 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
1: Nice.
0: I'm the first place in the world to accept python as currency, said Dustin Crum of Wild Man's Pizza, Pasta, and Pythons in Everglades City.
1: You
0: can trade in a python for a pizza. 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
1: I wonder how many pizzas he's given away so
0: far. Mr. Crum also uses python bones for jewelry and fat from the skin, creams, and soaps. Everything gets used, he says.
1: Oh.
0: So he's selling pizza, pasta, and python in Everglades City. Wild Man's Pizza, Pasta, and Python. 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Wait, you know, whatever encourages them to get rid of pythons in the Everglades, I'm all for it.
1: Absolutely.
0: Anyway, big shout out to him. That's awesome. All right, stay with us. Three Things to Know is coming up here shortly on Gator Country.
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12: She's a self-made businesswoman and an America First warrior. 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
13: The radical left thinks if you work hard, have success, and love America, you're evil. Well, they're gonna hate me.
12: Conservative businesswoman Belinda Kaiser will stand with President Trump to secure the border. And that makes her a target for the radical left.
13: It wasn't an accident. Joe Biden had a plan. Biden opened the border to anyone, not to make new Americans. Biden wanted new Democrats.
12: Conservative Belinda Kaiser, self-made, fearless, and ready to fight for us.
13: I'm Belinda Kaiser, candidate for Congress, and I approve this message. Because we should deport Joe Biden for what he did. But we're going to start with every single illegal he let in.

0: Gator Country 101.9. It's Mel and Scott in the morning's three things to know.
1: All right, I got him. President Trump says the U.S. will continue attacking Iran until he decides it's enough. He also said negotiations will only happen through strength and warning Iran that bridges and power plants could be targeted if they refuse to negotiate. He's probably going to talk about this a lot more tomorrow night when he delivers a nationally televised speech around 9 o'clock. We'll be able to tune in for that.
2: Thank you, Heather, for texting in and trying to explain where the name Hormuz came from.
1: Oh, she did.
2: She says, good morning. Here's some information. Comes from the Middle Persian name, Hormuzad, which is derived from Ahura Mazda, the supreme deity of Zoroastrianism, meaning Lord of Wisdom.
1: Oh, wow. Well, thank you, Heather.
2: I don't know where Hormuz is there somewhere, but I don't know, man.
1: But it's still, thank you for sharing the information.
2: I can't pronounce nothing correctly.
1: Well, you did pretty good, actually. I was impressed.
2: Thank you.
1: So guess what? We may not have to switch our clocks anymore, Scott. Woo-hoo!
2: Yeah, we voted to do away with that a decade ago.
1: Now other people have voted. Yeah, the bipartisan effort to make daylight savings time permanent is one step closer to becoming a law after the House of Representatives said, yes, we approve. Now it just has to go to the Senate. And if they say yes, then yay.
2: Well, let's hope the senators aren't a bunch of knuckleheads.
1: Well, that's true. Let's hope.
2: Go along with the plan.
1: That's true. Have you ever played any of the Madden games?
2: Yeah, oh yeah.
1: Okay, well, guess what? Madden NFL 27 is now going to be on Apple Arcade. So it's going to be on your phone or your tablet.
2: Huh.
1: And you'll be able to play that. It's the first time. You'll be able to use game controllers built specifically for like mobile devices or your tablets.
2: I've noticed a lot of the streaming services have been adding games.
1: Oh, yeah. Yeah. Oh, yeah. Gaming is huge. It officially comes out August 6th. So there you go. Those are the three things.
2: That's it?
1: That's it.
2: All the three we need to know.
1: That's it. That's all.
2: All right. Well, let's get back to it then. We got stuff to do this morning. We got good stuff to give away and a whole bunch of songs to play. And so I got to find a button. Here it is. Okay.
1: There we go.
2: That's it. Did you see that Tyrannosaurus Rex skeleton sold for over $50 million
1: at
2: auction?
1: Crazy to me.
2: Isn't that crazy?
1: Yeah.
2: Congrats to the buyer. Some assembly required, though.
1: Who's got a house big enough to keep it in there?
2: You're going
1: to
2: need some Gorilla Glue.
1: Oh, Gorilla Glue.
2: I'm just saying. It's
1: nice.
2: Take a minute. I bet it was like Elon Musk or Zuckerberg.
1: Oh, it had to be so. $50 million.
2: Rich, eccentric weirdos.
1: And, totally.
2: Yeah, that's insane.
1: Totally.
2: Hell of a Halloween decoration, though. Luke Combs on Gator Country 101.9.

0: Yep.
1: Just getting ready for some knuckleheads.
0: Yeah, we are.
1: Reading some funny ones this morning.
0: Putting it together.
1: We're Mel and Scott. It's Gator Country 101.9.
0: C-SPAN. The cameras on C-SPAN apparently have captured Senate Minority Leader Chuck Schumer ripping a massive fart.
1: No.
0: During a Senate, on the Senate floor. I'm just thankful.
1: Are you serious?
0: I'm just thankful something is getting passed in Congress.
1: Oh. That's
0: You know, usually politicians talk out of both sides of their mouth, not both ends of their bodies.
1: Wow.
0: But I missed that.
1: I haven't seen this video.
0: It's got to be a YouTube video.
1: I gotta find it.
0: Look that up, Chuck Schumer.
1: I will.
0: Senate floor. I mean, it's got to happen, right? Like, it's a human reaction.
1: Why does it always make me chuckle?
0: You know, it's a human reaction to Taco Bell or Chili Night.
1: Oh,
0: you know,
1: gosh.
0: I gotta think, like, probably not the first time, but funny the cameras caught it.
1: Oh no, it's
0: on. It came right up.
1: Yeah.
0: Oh, great! I can't wait to hear that.
1: Can't wait to hear it.
0: We won't play it for you on the radio. Yeah, you know what a fart sounds like. Anyway, knuckleheads are coming up just after 7 o'clock. Stay with us. And if you know some tailgater traffic trouble, let us know. 239-498-1019 is our number with Gator Country.
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0: It's time for Mel and Scott's Knuckleheads.
1: Well, let's start in my neighborhood, Mel.
2: Oh.
1: A North Fort Myers knucklehead was arrested yesterday after he was accused of threatening a woman with a sword. What is with dudes and swords?
2: Where are they getting them?
1: Sounds like somebody's been shopping at Flea Masters.
2: Oh, you can get them at Flea
1: Masters. Oh, yes. Tons of swords.
2: Okay.
1: According to the Lee County Sheriff's Office arrest report, 65-year-old and old enough to know better, Robert Lee Cunningham was arrested after he was accused of threatening the woman with a sword on Monday. Nothing like starting your week out with a good sword fight. The report states the two were talking through the front window when Cunningham reportedly shoved the sword out the window and is accused of trying to stab her with it.
2: What?
1: The woman's also reported that he said he was going to kill her, allegedly. Deputies arrived at the scene and said Cunningham still had the sword on him and reportedly yelled he was going to slash the woman with it. When deputies tried to detain Cunningham, he was accused of resisting. And, The woman in the story said,
3: "You know nothing, Jon Snow."
2: Nice.
1: I love that show. He's no Jon Snow,
2: no,
1: that's for sure.
2: No, he's no Jon Snow.
1: What is with dudes and swords, man?
2: I don't know.
1: You know, they grab it off the wall or something? Do they have it on their person all the time?
2: Oh, you can't walk around with that, can you?
1: I wouldn't think so.
2: That's a weapon.
1: A knucklehead who was arrested earlier this year for getting it on with a vacuum in public has been found guilty of indecent exposure. 51-year-old Kevin Dale Westerhold my attachments. He was caught engaging in indecent behavior with a vacuum cleaner at a resort community near Disney World back in January. You may remember I originally did this story. Witnesses provided statements in a cell phone recording of the incident. Westerhold and his wife, they own rental condos at the resort, which they list on Airbnb. Court records show he was sentenced to 12 months of probation, fined in order to undergo an evaluation. He said, "Well, that literally sucks." The man used a defense of temporary insanity. He claims he was possessed by the dirt devil.
2: That's so wrong.
1: You know, when you clean out a vacuum cleaner, you become a vacuum cleaner. And you probably suck at it.
2: Yes.
1: Wait, my vacuum cleaner got stuck in reverse. I know what you're thinking. That blows.
2: Yes, that was. Yes.
1: Best name to name your Roomba.
2: Oh.
1: If you're going to nickname your Roomba.
2: What is it?
1: Suck Norris.
2: Suck Norris.
1: And those are your knuckleheads. You can find those stories where you follow us on the socials. Just look for Mel and Scott in the morning.
2: Nice job.
1: I'll stop with the vacuum jokes.
2: Please.
1: I know they suck.
2: Yes. Yeah. Appreciate it.

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Oh, never mind. That's just Mel and Scott making your radio light up on Gator Country 101.9.

0: and Chevy Silverado. Good morning.
1: We're Mel and Scott.
0: Hey, what up?
1: Got the almost impossible question on the way with the tickets to get to Busch Gardens.
0: At Mel Stump this morning.
1: You did.
0: Win a family four-pack of tickets and a parking pass to go to Busch Gardens. Enjoy summer nights. Summer loving.
1: Have me a blast.
0: Well, you can have some summer loving and ride the coasters in the dark and do whatever you do there.
1: We had a good time.
0: Do what we did.
1: Yeah, we had a great time.
0: You'll definitely have a good time. Check out the free beer. It's back at Busch Gardens. Anyway, that's coming

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2: 51% of adults feel, quote, often overwhelmed after doing this.
3: Oh, really?
2: Mm-hmm.
3: Overwhelmed after 50? That's almost half of us. That is half of us. Sorry. I was thinking backwards. Yeah, 51%.
2: You and I in math.
3: I know. I didn't mean it like
2: good.
3: That. It
2: just... We shouldn't try to do math.
3: Okay.
2: But the question is, 51% of adults feel often overwhelmed after doing this. 239-498-1019 is the number to text in to win. And what can you win, my friend?
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3: Some of the guesses coming in. Kelsey texted, calling mom.
2: Oh. Well, depends on mom, I suppose. 51% of adults feel often overwhelmed after doing this.
3: Deciding what to eat.
2: Nope.
3: Making appointments.
2: Working. No. Waiting in line at the DMV. Very specific.
3: Oh, that is specific.
2: Not it.
3: Buying a car.
2: You can't just go to the DMV once. You have to go once to find out that you don't have the paperwork you need.
3: That's so true.
2: Only to have to return again to find out that's not the paperwork they needed.
3: No, that's not.
2: Only to return again.
3: That's not the original.
2: To find out you needed an appointment because it's going to be a 4.5 hour wait.
3: Don't forget you need the original copy, not just a copy of the original.
2: Worst place on earth. All of that can be done online. But instead, we have to pay people, human sloths. to move as slow as humanly possible.
3: They don't make the rules, though.
2: Yeah, I know. And they hate their jobs, which I would, too, dealing with people at the DMV.
3: Well, yeah.
2: Nothing like telling somebody, I'm sorry, you don't have the right paperwork. You got to go home and come back. Oh, shoot me in the head. All right. Anyway, 51%. I got off on a tangent. 51% of adults feel often overwhelmed after doing this.
3: Oh.
2: Yeah. You might be surprised. I know I was.
3: I was shocked.
2: All right, 239-498-1019. Good luck. It's the Almost Impossible Question underway on Gator Country.

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1: 51% of adults feel often overwhelmed after doing this. Some of the answers we've had, doing their taxes.
2: Oh, yeah,
1: well, definitely
2: sure.
1: Mel's taxes.
2: Oh, stop.
1: Like, every year, you were just having a hissy fit about it. That's not the answer, though.
2: No, it's not. Grocery shopping. That's a
1: setting up or managing the apps on your smartphone.
2: Oh, that's another great guess.
1: I was losing my mind on that the other day.
2: Were you?
1: I was trying to rearrange stuff, and I wound up deleting stuff, and then I had to reinstall stuff. And I don't even know what half this stuff is. I know at one time I did. I had to install some app for something, and then I just forget what it is.
2: Well,
1: I don't even know what this thing does.
2: Just make sure when you add an app, it's the Gator Country 101.9 app.
1: Yeah, that's a good one to have.
2: That's not overwhelming.
1: Yeah, I can help you out from time to time.
2: From time to time.
1: All right, we did get the correct answer, though. 51% of adults.
3: Hello?
1: Good morning, Crazy Kyle. How you doing? It's Mel and Scott from Gator Country calling.
2: Morning.
3: Good. How are you?
1: Never better. We called to get your answer on the almost impossible question this morning. 51% of adults feel often overwhelmed after doing this.
3: Getting out of bed?
1: Getting out of bed.
2: That's crazy.
1: Isn't that sad commentary? We feel often overwhelmed. Just getting out of bed.
2: Just put a foot on the ground.
3: I was actually getting ready to call in to work, but I was like, no, I'm good.
1: Yeah.
3: I have to get out of bed.
1: Yeah. I get it.
2: That sucks that we start our day off just being overwhelmed already, just for being up, you know?
1: Yeah. All right. Well, you're going to be overwhelmed with a good time at Busch Gardens. We got a 4-pack of tickets and a parking pass for you to enjoy summer nights at Busch Gardens.
3: Thank you. Yep.
1: Oh, look at that. I'm awake. Oh, God, I'm overwhelmed already.
2: As much as I hate the answer, it kind of makes sense when you think about it. You're like, oh. Anyway.
1: It's the almost impossible question. And then we'll get that prize all week long on Gator Country 101.9.

0: 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Mel and Scott in the morning. Can't believe you've never seen the Lego movie.
1: I really should.
0: It's cute. Your kids would like it.
1: Ellie would like it, yeah.
0: Yeah, it's a cute story.
1: She may have seen it, and I just, you know, I just
0: Will Ferrell's
1: seen
0: in it.
1: It.
0: He plays the dad. Yeah, that's good.
1: Okay.
0: Anyway, and Batman's hilarious.
1: Okay, I'll have to.
0: Absolutely hilarious.
1: Maybe we'll watch it.
0: Anyway, we're just talking about Lego.
1: Not this weekend,
0: reason.
1: Though. You and I are going to be at Fort Myers Beach this
0: weekend.
1: That's
0: true. Diamond Head, which I've never stayed at, and I'm looking forward to it.
1: Yeah.
0: All next week, we're giving away stays at Diamond Head and a $100 Miramar Outlets gift card. It's the last splash of summer, you could call it.
1: Yeah, they're sending us to Diamond Head to go pick up the prizes.
0: Sure. Yeah, that's why we're going. No, because we got a free night's stay at Diamond Head. We're staying this weekend, Friday and Saturday.
1: Well, we have to
0: if
1: check
0: you see
1: it
0: us
1: out.
0: Down on Fort Myers Beach, well, that will be why.
1: You should come out.
0: Yeah, we're investigating the place to see what it's all about. Yeah. So we can talk about it next week and tell you how great it is. Diamond Head Beach Resort and a $100 Miramar Outlets card. We'll be giving that away all next
1: week. Yes, we will.
0: So make sure you're tuned in to win.
1: That's a pretty amazing prize.
0: I would say so. It's a fancy place. It's one of them fancy places I have just never stayed at because, it's fancy.
1: Are we going to have to know which fork to use?
0: We're going to have to behave ourselves, that much I know.
1: Okay.
0: Be on your best behavior.
1: Alrighty.
0: This ain't like you running around Busch Gardens acting like a crazy person. Going, check out the lion and hyena exhibit.
1: Stop it. You were right along with me.
0: A friend
1: me.
0: Of mine says, are we having a pool day? And I'm like, well, I haven't been to the beach in forever. I'd kind of like to see the beach, too, while
1: yeah.
0: I'm there.
1: Oh, yeah, because the Diamond Head's right on the beach.
0: But I hear they got a nice pool, too.
1: Oh, yeah.
0: So there could be some splishing, there could be some splashing.
1: There's probably going to be some both.
0: And that's just in my room. Anyway, stay with us. We got a lot to get to. Like, what's trending is less than 10 minutes from right now on Gator Country 101.9.
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9: The radical left has lost its mind. They say men can get pregnant, police are bad guys, and being American is something to apologize for. 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Unfortunately, Catalina Lauf is AOC's worst nightmare. Her family fled socialism and came to America for freedom and opportunity. Catalina built a successful business, then served in the Trump administration, fighting for American workers and the America First agenda. While AOC pushes victimhood, government control, and woke nonsense, Catalina fights for freedom, common sense, and the American dream. In Congress, she'll stand with President Trump to create jobs, crack down on fraud, deport violent criminals, and defeat the radical left. Election Day is August 18th. Vote Catalina Lauf, Christian, businesswoman, America First fighter.
5: I'm Catalina Lauf, candidate for Congress, and I approve this message.
9: Paid for by Catalina Lauf for Congress.
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0: Nice. Today is National Hot Dog Day, Scott.
1: You don't have a hot dog.
0: When's the last time you had a hot dog?
1: Been a while.
0: 4th of July? No.
1: No. No, I didn't have a hot dog. No, I can't remember.
0: The craziest hot dog I've ever tried is something called the Oregon hot dog. And it's very, or no, the Seattle dog. I apologize.
1: That's right. You were talking about it. It had cream cheese on it.
0: It has cream cheese and pickled onions.
1: They're weird out west.
0: And let me tell you, the combination sounds crazy.
1: Yes, it does.
0: But it was so delicious. Mm. It really was. I know.
1: Well, cream cheese is good. I don't know about a hot dog.
0: I'm telling you.
1: And pickled onions are good.
0: Oh, I love pickled onions. But it was something about the combination.
1: I don't know about that combination. That
0: it
1: works.
0: Weird. It just works.
1: Take your word for it.
0: So, Spain advanced to the 2026 FIFA World Cup final.
1: Yeah, that was
0: final.
1: A shocker. France has been kicking butt all
0: Yeah, not here. They didn't kick butt yesterday.
1: No.
0: Spain is a victory. It's their first World Cup victory since 2010.
1: My money's on Argentina.
0: Well, they're going to face off whoever wins today's match between England and Argentina in Sunday's championship match. So we'll see what happens. Mega Millions jackpot rolled over again. There was no grand prize winner last night. So I'm just telling you, in case you haven't checked your tickets yet, the next jackpot for Friday is going to be about $672 million. So I don't know if you could work with that.
1: I could have bought them dinosaur bones if I'd have won that.
0: I don't know if that's enough money for you.
1: It's a good start.
0: Right? This is pretty exciting. If you're a big fan of Olive Garden and their never-ending pasta, guess what? They are bringing back their never-ending pasta pass. First time since 2019. It officially goes on sale tomorrow. And if you are lucky enough to score one of the passes, you can enjoy 13 weeks of unlimited pasta sauces and toppings, as well as soup, salads, and of course, the breadsticks.
1: And then you get on the GLP-1 meds from Atlantic Men's Clinic afterwards,
0: because
1: you're going to be so fat from 13 weeks of nonstop all-you-can-eat pasta.
0: Yeah, I see what you did.
1: You're going to need some help after that.
0: Yeah, it's nice. Or you can look for bagged lettuce, because apparently that's where that parasite is coming from. According to health officials in Michigan, which has the biggest surge of this parasite.
1: Buying the salad in a bag is just so much easier than having to chop it up. It's such a pain. Yeah.
0: That's what they're saying. They think the big outbreaks are coming.
1: Well, why is the bag salad? Why can't they fix the bag salad people? Like,
0: you watch the
1: documentary. The people that do the bag salad, why don't they go to the bag salad factory and clean that place up? Like, what? Are they all going to the bathroom and not washing their hands? What's going on at the bag salad place? You think bag salad would be cleaner than just a salad just sitting out on the...
0: You mean lettuce?
1: Right.
0: It's like a head of lettuce.
1: You think bag lettuce would be cleaner, right? Because it's been through more processing or something?
0: You would think, but no.
1: Why, it's always the worst. And there's frogs in it. Every time you turn around, there's a frog in the bag of salad.
0: I know.
1: Anyway.
0: And good news for Jennifer Lopez. She has officially found a buyer for her home 2 years after it was listed, and about $18 million in discounts. She listed the home for $68 million, but it's looking like it's going to sell for $50.
1: Yeah, that might be it. Got beat up.
0: $50 million. Powerball. She's only going to get $50 million. Oh, well. So sad. So tough.
1: Well, it's too much house to clean anyway.
0: Yeah, it is. I mean, I don't have enough Roombas for every room.
1: Right.
0: There you go. That's what's trending.
1: Did they make a Roomba that goes up and downstairs yet?
0: Thanks.
1: I should invent that.
0: Yeah, work on that, Scott.
1: Yeah, for all the gazillionaires that have these giant homes with
0: multiple floors. Nice.
1: Yeah. A Roomba that goes up and downstairs.
0: That's all they need, Scott, is a Roomba. Then they'd stay in those houses longer.
1: A Stair Roomba. I don't know. I'm working on it. All right, I'm in the thought stages at the moment. Back to it with Morgan Wallen on Gator Country 101.9.

0: out, don't we? On Gator Country 101.9. 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Great folks. Do great work.
1: How much did it cost you the last time you filled up your truck?
0: More than I want to admit.
1: Right?
0: Yep.
1: That's where a nice gas card definitely come in handy.
0: Free from 8 to 5 every hour. We give you a keyword. And we're not joshing around here. I don't know what I was about to say. We're not kidding. local winners winning local prizes.
1: Right.
0: That's what we're all about. We're not playing against millions.
1: No.
0: Where they want you to think you have a chance of winning.
1: Yeah.
0: That's not some crazy insurance policy.
1: No,
0: or
1: not that either.
0: Half-hearted chance of doing something and making it sound like something.
1: That's just us giving back.
0: Yes. $50 gift card. $50 gift card every hour, 8 to 5, all day Friday. Free Gas Friday.
1: I like it.
0: You want to get to it? We'll do it this Friday on Gator Country 101.9. In the meantime, we got What's Trending's on the way just after 8, and then we're going to play another game.
1: No, we have Nitty Gritty from Music City coming up.
0: What did I say?
1: What's Trending.
0: Oh, yeah, I did.
1: You just loved all the stories so much, we should talk about it again.
0: Wanted to hear it again?
1: Yeah.
0: An encore edition?
1: Yes.
0: Yeah, Mel's right. Nitty Gritty's coming up just after 8. And then we're going to play a game where you can win your way to a Sunsplash Family Water Park. Ooh. Take the whole family to cool off.
1: Nice.
0: Yeah, two things that are important right now. The high price of gas.
1: And staying cool.
0: Damn, it's hot. Maybe I'm hotter because of the price of gas. Either way, we're going to help you cool off and help you fill up. 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

to survive the morning commute in Southwest Florida? Hey, we get it. That's why we have morning survival specialists. Mel and Scott in the morning on Gator Country 101.9.

0: 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It's Mel and Scott's Nitty Gritty from Music City.
1: A country singer, Lee Bryce, is going to roll out a new album, kind of. The singer has released a song called Dogs Are Barkin', which is set to appear on the 32-track deluxe album Sunriser All Nighter. The forthcoming album expands on the original album with 16 additional tracks.
2: Wow.
1: Here's a little tease of Dogs Are Barkin'.
3: Ooh!

0: last night. It was me. I know my dogs are barking. I like to get a good foot rub.
1: Oh, yeah.
0: If I can. Sunriser All-Nighter will be out October the 2nd.
1: That's funny. That's what Ellie did to me last night. I was sitting down on the couch, and she walked over, put her feet on me, and said, hey, rub my feet. I was like, what?
0: Oh, she learned from Mommy.
1: Yeah.
0: Like, yeah, I'm sure she's seen Mommy do that to Danny several times.
1: Please, maybe? Please? So Las Vegas is always the place to be during December's National Finals Rodeo, but it's about to get even more enticing. Dierks Bentley announced that he's going to play back-to-back shows at the Fountain Blue in Las Vegas December 4th and 5th. The official pre-sale begins today, and the general sales will happen on Friday. You can get tickets for the shows, and there's going to be quite a few because Riley Green, Brad Paisley, and Tim McGraw will also be performing during the National Finals Rodeo.
0: I performed at the National Finals Rodeo. Yeah, years ago.
1: Yeah.
0: So 92, 93, I was working in Vegas, and I got to go down and welcome the crowd.
1: That's pretty exciting.
0: At the beginning of it, yeah.
1: Nice.
0: I got video somewhere of me down in the arena. Down in the dirt.
1: Look at you.
0: With the microphone.
1: Look at you.
0: Welcoming everybody to the...
1: That's always a big deal.
0: What do they call it there? UNLV, it's their arena there where they...
1: That's huge.
0: Yeah, I forget the name of it.
1: Yeah.
0: Anyway, been a while. You. Been a minute. Anyway, yeah, Dirk's got nothing on me. I've already
1: been there, done that.
0: Yeah, got my buckle. I'm good. That is the Nitty Gritty from Music City. You can find the stories where you follow us on the socials. Look for Mel and Scott in the morning. That was a pretty cool moment.
1: It sounds like it was.
0: Ella Langley, back to it with Be Hurt on Gator Country.

0: Why are you calling you at all, actually, come to think of it? Good morning, Skater Country 101.9.
1: Good morning.
0: Just an old friend, right?
1: Yeah.
0: Yeah, there's nothing going on there.
1: No, not at all.
0: Yeah. You just get along great. Always did. Just couldn't live together.
1: No.
0: I understand. What? I got off on a tangent there.
1: It's late one.
0: Yeah, that's what I do.
1: We do have your tickets to have some fun, family fun at Sunsplash Swimming Water Park in Cape Coral. That's coming up in a few minutes.
0: Or ditch the family. Take some friends.
1: There
0: have a real
1: go.
0: Good time.
1: You can do that.
0: Sunsplash Family Water Park. Where you don't have to bring the family. It could be just Sunsplash Water Park.
1: You can bring whoever you want.
0: To hell with the family. Yeah. It's hot, and we all need to cool off. So bring the family and cool off in Cape Coral.
1: When's the last time you've been to Sunsplash?
0: Been a minute.
1: Yeah, same. It's always so much fun, though.
0: I don't get out as much as I used to, Mel.
1: Oh.
0: Yeah. I'm hunkering down. Trying to save a buck.
1: Yeah.
0: I haven't won any free tickets.
1: That's true.
0: If I did, I might go.
1: Yeah, that's true.
0: Family four-packet tickets.
1: That's true.
0: Yeah, it's free. Free's better.
1: Free's always better.
0: We're going to play a game. It's Wednesday.
1: Do you even know what day it is?
0: No, I don't even know where I'm at. What's it called? What the on what the? And maybe I'll figure out what the is coming up on Gator Country.
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0: Here we go.
8: I'm ready.
0: Going to play a little snippet of a song. In this case, it's Dustin Lynch, Good Girl. Listen close and see if you can tell us what the f- is in the song.

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1: Okay. Do you know?
2: Oh, I know.
1: Can you tell us what the is in the song? Did you hear it? All right, I'll play it. That's a little part of here.
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1: yours. I got it. Good. Oh, no. Got ahead of myself. All right, do you know what it is? 239-498-1019. 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
1: 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Lazy River, slides, you name it.
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1: And be safe. But take the family, Mel says.
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1: I say take some friends. 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
2: What is this?
1: It's time to ask, what the f***? With Mel and Scott in the morning.
3: I'm sorry, what?
4: That's right, that's the game we're playing this morning. We've added a f*** to the song, and we're looking for you to tell us what it is. All right?
3: All right.
4: Want to hear it again?
3: Please.
4: All right, let me hit you with it.

0: Hello.
1: Hello there. Hey, is this Gary? It's Mel and Scott calling from Gator Country.
2: Oh, hey. Yes, this is.
1: Yeah. We called to get your answer on the contest this morning. Can you tell us what the is in the song?
2: It is Neon Light.
1: Yeah, Neon.
0: Yes. Nice job.
1: All right. We're going to send you to Sunsplash Family Water Park in Cape Coral. Well, you can take your family or not. You've got a 4-pack of tickets.
0: You can take whoever you want.
1: That's right.
2: Awesome. Thank you so much.
1: You're welcome so much. And we get that prize all this week.
0: Yes, we do.
1: Because, you know, we know what the is up yes, with Gator Country 101.9.
3: I got it good, girl, because I got myself a good girl. Get you up into my whole world, and it's so good.

0: baby.
1: Thanks, Melon Scott. Please stay on the line.
2: Okay.
3: Did she call us Melon Scott?
2: Yes. I'm waiting.
3: Not Mel and Scott, but Melon.
2: Something's supposed to happen?
1: Thanks, Melon Scott. Please stay on the line.
2: I'm on the line.
3: We're on
2: lady,
3: hold.
2: We're waiting.
3: We're always on the line.
2: Yes, we are. 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
3: Good morning.
2: Hey, Free Gas Friday is returning this Friday.
3: That's why we call it Free Gas Friday.
2: God, so clever of you to come up with that.
3: No.
2: 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And yes, local people are actually winning local prizes.
3: I just saw somebody post a picture of how much it cost to fill up their vehicle. It was $109.22.
2: Well, it's like chicken in shorts.
3: Right?
2: That's a hot poker up the took us.
3: So this is definitely going to help.
2: There seems to be no end in sight. Gas prices are all over the map.
3: Yeah, they're up.
2: They're up, down. They're down. They're up.
3: I mean, they're still up. They're still high.
2: Yeah.
3: They're just not as high, and then sometimes they're higher.
2: When you're on the line.
1: 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Please stay on the line.
2: We will. Wait until Friday. 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

0: Apple from Larry Gatlin. You don't believe me? All the gold in California. Anyway, look here, I'm on my way to play golf. Before I do that, I want to put in a good word for Amanda Cochran. I'd vote for her for commissioner in District 5. I've known her since she was about that long, because I've known her daddy Larry since we were about that tall back in Texas. She's a God-fearing woman. She's a good conservative Republican. If I lived in Lee County, I'd vote for Amanda Cochran. God bless. Go America.
1: Paid for by Amanda Cochran, Republican for Lee County Commissioner.
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Still got time. Shoot us a text, 239-498-1019. Why is everything I'm saying rhyming? You could be our random texter of the day. Win a Rip City gift card. Coming up on Gator Country. Good luck. You're

0: All right, lights are still on. We're paying our bills.
1: Yes, they are.
0: Hey, we gotta say congrats before we kick off a commercial-free 20 in a row to our random texter of the day. Who's that today?
1: Quill Jones.
0: Quill.
1: Yep. 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
0: Quill Jones is going to Rib City. 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
0: You know, America wasn't built to sit still, but time, weather, and the road doesn't take a day off. 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Hey, it's Scott of Mel and Scott in the Morning. 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

Chris sent a text in, said it cost $131 to fill up his truck. Oh, man. 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
1: Ooh, speaking of hotel keys, I'm going to get mine for this weekend. 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

Ella Langley swears by this life hack. I'll tell you what it is, how she gets her day started every morning with this. 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It's coming up. George Burge now. 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I threw

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She hits her knees and bows her head.